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2: 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Alberta RCMP's Rural Organized Crime Team says officers launched an investigation after stopping a vehicle during suppression patrols on June 20th. Police seized suspected fentanyl and cocaine, along with a sawed-off rifle, two loaded handmade shotguns, and a .22-caliber magazine. As a result, a 34-year-old man has been charged with multiple firearms offenses and drug trafficking charges, and he remains in custody and was scheduled to appear in Wetaskiwin court yesterday. A new provincial council is being formed to examine how Alberta municipalities can better finance future infrastructure projects. Municipal Affairs Minister Dan Williams says Alberta's rapid growth is creating increasing pressure on infrastructure, while industry leaders say new financing options could help reduce housing costs and speed up community development. The Central Alberta Humane Society is celebrating 50 years of serving animals and families across the region. The organization will mark the milestone with a free anniversary celebration this Saturday from 10 to 3 p.m. featuring a barbecue and a commemorative cake cutting. And Fund Development Coordinator Jennifer Erickson says organizers wanted the event to be welcoming for everyone.
3: There's so many things going on. We're going to do some shelter tours. We're having vendors, some inflatables and some games and all kinds of stuff. So we really want the event to be like family friendly.
2: The anniversary party will highlight the Society's legacy of helping animals while offering a fun day for supporters, families, and animal lovers alike. And applications are now open for Lacombe District FCSS's annual Tools for School and Codes for Kids programs. 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FCSS Community Navigator Chelsea Hudkins says the goal is to help children start the school year feeling prepared and confident.
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2: Last year, the program supported roughly 300 children, and applications are available online or in person at the FCSS offices until August 7th. And happening in the community, tonight in Lacombe, the Mary Seymour Public Library hosts Trivia Night from 7 to 8:15 in the Kinsman Program Room. And tomorrow is the start of the 90th Annual Pinoca Stampede, running until July 1st. Stay ahead with vital alerts and breaking news. Download our Central Alberta online app. In other news, the Quebec Coroner's Office has confirmed a 25-year-old Alberta man was among three people who died following a shooting during a police intervention in Montreal on Monday. And Alberta's government is pausing the rollout of its ambulance contract strategy for seven municipalities with integrated fire and ambulance services. Taking a look at sports, the Jays lost to the Astros 9-7, but face them again at 5 o'clock. And in the FIFA World Cup, Team Canada hits the pitch at 1 p.m. to take on Switzerland. For more local sports, head to centralalbertaonline.com.
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6: It's going to be sunny today. Nice high of 24, cloudy tonight, low down to 10. Sunshine tomorrow, wind gusts up to 40K and a high of 26. Cloudy and 23 on Friday. Showers and 18 on Saturday. Rain, windy, and a high of 17 on Sunday. More showers and 19 on Monday. For 24/7 weather updates, stream the Window Masters Red Deer online player at centralalbertaonline.com.
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0: For good Wednesday morning, it's a Wings Wednesday. It's Tank, it's Aaron. Weather is looking good for wings on a patio tonight.
1: Yeah, it's actually sunny out today.
0: Sunshine right through into the weekend. Forecast is still saying rain for Saturday, Sunday, and Monday.
1: So in other words, get today in while you can.
0: 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Highs of only around 16, 17 degrees, so it's going to be chilly at night. I hope that going into July 1st, Canada Day, next Wednesday, my heat isn't still coming on in the morning.
1: Right, because that keeps the damp out.
0: It keeps the what out?
1: Damp.
0: Is that good?
1: It's better than being moist.
0: 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You'll find them at CentralAlbertaOnline.com for all your weekend plans.
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0: Sunny 94, it's the Sunrise Show. It's Tank and Aaron. Pretty good weather over the next few days, but it looks like rain as we get set for the weekend. If you need 24/7 weather updates, download the Central Alberta Online app. We are giving away a $55,000 2026 Jeep Cherokee Limited Hybrid. Wouldn't you love to have that in your driveway come September?
1: Yeah, because my Jeep is getting a little old, so a brand new Jeep would be delightful.
0: 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Otherwise, you don't get entered.
1: Yeah, so big fingers if you mess up. 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
1: 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An Alberta RCMP organized crime investigation has resulted in the seizure of drugs and firearms in Maskwacese. Police say members of the rural organized crime team, with assistance from Maskwacese RCMP, arrested a 34-year-old Wetaskiwin man following a traffic stop on June 20th. Investigators seized suspected fentanyl and cocaine along with a sawed-off rifle and two loaded homemade shotguns. The man now faces numerous firearms and drug trafficking charges and was remanded into custody and appeared in Wetaskiwin court yesterday. Alberta's government is exploring new ways municipalities could pay for critical infrastructure as communities continue to grow. Municipal Affairs Minister Dan Williams has announced a new Minister's Council that will study financing options for projects such as roads, water systems, and transit. The province says the goal is to give municipalities more tools to fund growth without increasing the tax burden on Albertans. Lacombe District FCSS is encouraging community support as it launches its annual Tools for School and Coats for Kids campaign. FCSS Community Navigator Chelsea Hudkins says the programs helped approximately 300 local children last year and demand remains strong.
2: Having this option to kind of go shop for a new coat gives them some empowerment and feel good about themselves.
1: Donations of school supplies and financial contributions are being accepted to help provide local students with backpacks, classroom supplies, shoes, and winter clothing. And applications are available online or in person at the FCSS office. A major milestone is being celebrated this weekend as the Central Alberta Humane Society marks its 50th anniversary. The free public event takes place Saturday from 10 to 3 p.m. and will include games, giveaways, adoption specials, and community activities. Fund Development Coordinator Jennifer Erickson says the celebration is about recognizing the people who have supported the organization over the years.
3: See how it's grown from 50 years ago when it was just a little mobile trailer to what it is now, and the hundreds of volunteers that work in our programs to make our events possible. We couldn't do this without our community.
1: The anniversary party will highlight the Society's legacy of helping animals while offering a fun day for supporters, families, and animal lovers alike. And happening in the community, tonight in Red Deer, the Red Deer Royals are having a bottle drive from 6 to 9 p.m. in the southwest parking lot of St. Joseph High School. And tomorrow is a community open house for the Lacombe Regional Airport Master Plan from 4 to 7 p.m. at the Airport Terminal Building. Stream us anytime and anywhere. 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In other headlines, a new analysis from BMO Economics estimates about a $70 million boost to Vancouver's local economy for each additional match Canada plays. And a senator warns that Canada's goal of boosting trade with countries outside the United States could be thwarted by its new pesticide rules. Taking a look at sports, the Jays lost to the Astros 9-7, but face them again at 5 o'clock. And in the FIFA World Cup, Team Canada hits the pitch at 1 p.m. to take on Switzerland. For more local sports, head to centralalbertaonline.com.
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1: It's going to be sunny today. Nice high of 24. Cloudy tonight, low down to 10. Sunshine tomorrow. Wind gusts up to 40K and a high of 26. Cloudy and 23 on Friday. Showers and 18 on Saturday. Rain, windy, and a high of 17 on Sunday. More showers and 19 on Monday. For 24/7 weather updates, stream the Window Masters Red Deer online player at centralalbertaonline.com.
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Sunny 94, good Wednesday morning. It's Tank Montana coming up after 7 o'clock. It's your Mr. Mike Sylvan-Lake question of the day. $25 gift card we give away each and every Monday. And yesterday's question was all about your very first car. Mine was a 1974 Dodge Charger. And I'll tell you right now, I really enjoyed seeing the hundreds and hundreds and hundreds of answers to yesterday's question, including Karen, who said she had a red 19. 19-

0: after 7 o'clock. It's about a body part that some of us have and some of us don't. Do you still have yours? Find out what it is after 7 here on Sunny.
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0: 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Rock or recline with Sims Furniture in Red Deer. Next week, we'll give away another Sims recliner. And today, if you're in a rock mood, it's for Commander Cody's Hot Rod Lincoln.
1: Have you heard the story of the hot rod race with the Fords and Lincolns was setting the pace? That story is true. I'm here to say I was driving that Model A.
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4: Farmers and municipal leaders are warning that repeated flooding across west central Manitoba is becoming an ongoing crisis as they call for urgent upgrades to drainage infrastructure and clearer government support. Brian and Rob Boonstra held the press conference at their farm last week alongside MLA Trevor King. Here's Brian at the mic.
5: But the point that I would want to drive home the most would be for the province of Manitoba, this rain event has maybe cost the province $200 million from lost revenue from all of these crops that have been flooded over. I'm talking specifically about the Sturgeon Creek watershed, which spans from the northwest up into the arm of Woodlands, right into Winnipeg, crossing Ness Avenue, Portage Avenue, and into the Assiniboine. And when you take these $200 million losses that is costing the province of Manitoba, and we're getting them every 5-6 years, 2010, 2005, 2022, like the spring here, we had a big problem.
4: For Golden West, I'm Corey Canute.
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3: 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I'm Erin Sinclair with your local news, streaming now through the Central Alberta Online app. A Wetaskiwin man is facing a long list of drug and weapons charges following a traffic stop in Maskwacis. Alberta RCMP's Rural Organized Crime Team says officers launched an investigation after stopping a vehicle during suppression patrols on June 20th. Police seized suspected fentanyl and cocaine, along with a sawed-off rifle, two loaded handmade shotguns, and a .22 caliber magazine. As a result, a 34-year-old man has been charged with multiple firearms offenses and drug trafficking charges, and he remains in custody and was scheduled to appear in Wetaskiwin court yesterday. A new provincial council is being formed to examine how Alberta municipalities can better finance future infrastructure projects. Municipal Affairs Minister Dan Williams says Alberta's rapid growth is creating increasing pressure on infrastructure, while industry leaders say new financing options could help reduce housing costs and speed up community development. The Central Alberta Humane Society is celebrating 50 years of serving animals and families across the region. The organization will mark the milestone with a free anniversary celebration this Saturday from 10 to 3 p.m. featuring a barbecue and a commemorative cake cutting. And Fund Development Coordinator Jennifer Erickson says organizers wanted the event to be welcoming for everyone.
4: There's so many things going on. We're going to do some shelter tours. We're having vendors, some inflatables and some games and all kinds of stuff. So we really want the event to be like family friendly.
3: The anniversary party will highlight the Society's legacy of helping animals while offering a fun day for supporters, families, and animal lovers alike. And applications are now open for Lacombe District FCSS's annual Tools for School and Coats for Kids programs. 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FCSS community navigator Chelsea Hudkins says the goal is to help children start the school year feeling prepared and confident.
5: Families in the Lacombe and county area can apply to have school supplies or shoes for school. And then for coats for kids, we can have boots or a coat.
3: Last year, the program supported roughly 300 children, and applications are available online or in person at the FCSS offices until August 7th. And happening in the community, tonight in Lacombe, the Mary Seymour Public Library hosts Trivia Night from 7 to 8:15 in the Kinsman Program Room. And tomorrow is the start of the 90th Annual Pinocchio Stampede, running until July 1st. Stay ahead with vital alerts and breaking news. Download our Central Alberta online app. In other news, the Quebec Coroner's Office has confirmed a 25-year-old Alberta man was among three people who died following a shooting during a police intervention in Montreal on Monday. And Alberta's government is pausing the rollout of its ambulance contract strategy for seven municipalities with integrated fire and ambulance services. Taking a look at sports, the Jays lost to the Astros 9-7, but face them again at 5 o'clock. And in the FIFA World Cup, Team Canada hits the pitch at 1 p.m. to take on Switzerland. For more local sports, head to centralalbertaonline.com.
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10: It's going to be sunny today. Nice high of 24. Cloudy tonight, low down to 10. Sunshine tomorrow, wind gusts up to 40K and a high of 26. Cloudy and 23 on Friday. Showers and 18 on Saturday. Rain, windy and a high of 17 on Sunday. More showers and 19 on Monday. For 24/7 weather updates, Stream the Window Masters Red Deer online player at centralalbertaonline.com.
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0: Sunny 94. Good Wednesday morning. It's Tank. It's Aaron. Yes, it is official. We now have 13 official listeners.
1: Yep.
0: That's up 2 from the 11 that we had for years and years and years.
1: We are going for 15 now.
0: Well, no, don't put pressure on us. That's just way too many people listening. I don't want to put pressure on ourselves at all. Your question of the day with Mr. Mikes and Sylvan. We give away a $25 gift card each and every Monday. Do you still have your tonsils?
1: Yeah, I do, but I don't want them.
0: Let's see. Again? Yeah, you do.
1: Yeah.
0: But they look healthy.
1: Yeah, for now.
0: I still have mine. I know a lot of people, when I was a kid, they would get their tonsils out. Do people get them taken out in your adult age?
1: I don't think you're allowed to anymore. I think you're just stuck with them after
0: like
1: a certain age.
0: Like a bylaw or something?
1: Yeah, there's like a doctor rule.
0: Do you still have your tonsils? That's your question of the day on the Sunny 94 Facebook page with Mr. Mikes and Sylvan. Do that again.
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0: Sunny 94, good Wednesday morning. It's Tank and my buddy, Terry from Turple Brothers. The big news yesterday, the Oilers have a new coach. It's Mike Babcock. What do you think as an Oilers fan?
1: I think we've seen that coming from a mile away because there's been so much talk and chatter of Babcock coming in. We talked about this a week or two ago as well, and I think I'm happy with it. He's one that's going to hold these players accountable. He's going to be emotional behind the bench. He's a great coach. He's won a cup.
0: Are you happy that it's Babcock?
1: Yeah, I think so. He had a meeting with the core players of the Oilers. They grilled him. He grilled them back and told them why they haven't won yet. I think they have a mutual understanding of each other, and it's going to look forward, good going forward to your tank.
0: They've also hired a new assistant coach, DJ Smith, most recently with the Kings, but he has been coaching with the Leafs and Ottawa as well.
1: Yeah, you know, another guy that's got experience, successful, and he knows his way around a hockey team just like Babcock does. So I think you got to make all them changes. You know, you just can't do one guy. You got to kind of go from the top down, and they're doing that. And they're also making some big moves with the players as well. So that's nice to see.
0: And this afternoon, you and I will be watching Team Canada Soccer take on Switzerland. Both teams are one win, one draw. If Canada gets the draw, they'll win their group stages. When are we going to do our face paint?
1: Are we going to do the face paint and the flags and run down the streets yelling fire in the hole, or what's going to happen here?
0: Your Team Canada Speedo is one of the best I've seen.
1: Oh, everybody loves it, Tank.
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2: 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An Alberta RCMP organized crime investigation has resulted in the seizure of drugs and firearms in Maskouchise. Police say members of the rural organized crime team, with assistance from Maskouchise RCMP, arrested a 34-year-old Wetaskiwin man following a traffic stop on June 20th. Investigators seized suspected fentanyl and cocaine along with a sawed-off rifle and two loaded homemade shotguns. The man now faces numerous firearms and drug trafficking charges and was remanded into custody and appeared in Wetaskiwin court yesterday. Alberta's government is exploring new ways municipalities could pay for critical infrastructure as communities continue to grow. Municipal Affairs Minister Dan Williams has announced a new Minister's Council that will study financing options for projects such as roads, water systems, and transit. The province says the goal is to give municipalities more tools to fund growth without increasing the tax burden on Albertans. Lacombe District FCSS is encouraging community support as it launches its annual Tools for School and Coats for Kids campaign. FCSS Community Navigator Chelsea Hudkins says the programs helped approximately 300 local children last year and demand remains strong.
3: Having this option to kind of go shop for a new coat gives them some empowerment and feel good about themselves.
2: Donations of school supplies and financial contributions are being accepted to help provide local students with backpacks, classroom supplies, shoes, and winter clothing. And applications are available online or in person at the FCSS office. A major milestone is being celebrated this weekend as the Central Alberta Humane Society marks its 50th anniversary. The free public event takes place Saturday from 10 to 3 p.m. and will include games, giveaways, adoption specials, and community activities. Fund Development Coordinator Jennifer Erickson says the celebration is about recognizing the people who have supported the organization over the years.
4: See how it's grown from 50 years ago when it was just a little mobile trailer to what it is now, and the hundreds of volunteers that work in our program to make our events possible. We couldn't do this without our community.
2: The anniversary party will highlight the Society's legacy of helping animals while offering a fun day for supporters, families, and animal lovers alike. And happening in the community, tonight in Red Deer, the Red Deer Royals are having a bottle drive from 6 to 9 p.m. in the southwest parking lot of St. Joseph High School. And tomorrow is a community open house for the Lacombe Regional Airport Master Plan from 4 to 7 p.m. at the Airport Terminal Building. Stream us anytime and anywhere. Download our Central Alberta online app for all your local news. In other headlines, a new analysis from BMO Economics estimates about a $70 million boost to Vancouver's local economy for each additional match Canada plays. And a senator warns that Canada's goal of boosting trade with countries outside the United States could be thwarted by its new pesticide rules. Taking a look at sports, the Jays lost to the Astros 9-7, but face them again at 5 o'clock. And in the FIFA World Cup, Team Canada hits the pitch at 1 p.m. to take on Switzerland. For more local sports, head to centralalbertaonline.com.
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5: It's going to be sunny today. Nice high of 24. Cloudy tonight, low down to 10. Sunshine tomorrow, wind gusts up to 40K and a high of 26. Cloudy and 23 on Friday. Showers and 18 on Saturday. Rain, windy, and a high of 17 on Sunday. More showers and 19 on Monday. For 24/7 weather updates, stream the Window Masters Red Deer online player at centralalbertaonline.com.
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Sunny 94, good morning. It's Tank Montana. It is so nice to have some sunshine, and it's looking pretty good right up to the weekend. Looks like rain for Saturday and Sunday. I know on the weekend, we don't need any more rain on the weekends, but the week looking good. 24/7 weather updates. 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Thanks to Summerland RV Park and Joe's Mini Golf with the Sunny Summer Directory at Central

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0: Sunny 94. Good morning. The Sunrise Show with the all new Red Deer Dodge Gasoline Alley East. It's Tank. It's Aaron. And we are so proud because this week we went up to 13 official listeners. And I met a lot of those listeners at the Sylvan Lake Legion on Saturday.
1: Oh, so you got to shake hands and meet the people.
0: But now we get an email that says, "Dear Tank and Aaron," this is from Craig McDougall. "I was just listening to this morning to the show about your 13 listeners. Well, I think you now have 14. I live in the Dominican.
1: No way.
0: Originally from Cape Breton, left Airdrie to move to the Dominican in 2019. A Canadian Air Force veteran who lives with his cat, Shakira."
1: That's awesome. And he's number 14.
0: I don't know if he can be out of province and out of the area and be an official listener. Because normally our official listeners, with the gauge that we use, the software that they have, it's called the LND, the listener number data. And I think you have to be in Central Alberta.
1: Well, maybe we can make it a little exception.
0: 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You know, having a listener in the Dominican is like having a friend in the Dominican who may invite us to the Dominican.
1: Right? That's why we're going on number 15 now. Who's our 15th listener going to be?
0: Maybe someone should send us a text, 403-782-4413. Do we have 15? You know what? 14 is a nice round number. It's an even number.
1: Yeah, but you know, these listeners, they're loyal, so maybe we got 15 and 16 now.
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0: Sunny 94, catching up with our good friend Eamon at Gull Lake Golf Course. Many tournaments coming up, and one of my favorites is the Pro-Am. How's that looking?
5: You know what, Tank? The Pro-Am's coming together unbelievable. I've got some very good players coming up this year to play, and the field itself, we're just about full. So if anybody's listening out there, if you want to give us a call, you could do something for the silent auction, or you could bring an item for a live auction.
0: Now, these tournaments that you have put on, they don't happen without the dedication of a lot of volunteers putting in time to make these tournaments work.
5: Well, there's one thing I can honestly say about that is it never works, Tank, unless we get the professional golfers to come up from Calgary, Edmonton, and Red Deer. And the second thing is that people come here to support it, because it's all about the children going to secondary education and the money goes towards them. So it's very, very well run.
0: Give the Gull Lake Golf Course a call at 403-843-3322 or visit their Facebook page.
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1: 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Alberta RCMP's Rural Organized Crime Team says officers launched an investigation after stopping a vehicle during suppression patrols on June 20th. Police seized suspected fentanyl and cocaine, along with a sawed-off rifle, two loaded handmade shotguns, and a .22 caliber magazine. As a result, a 34-year-old man has been charged with multiple firearms offenses and drug trafficking charges, and he remains in custody and was scheduled to appear in Wetaskiwin court yesterday. A new provincial council is being formed to examine how Alberta municipalities can better finance future infrastructure projects. Municipal Affairs Minister Dan Williams says Alberta's rapid growth is creating increasing pressure on infrastructure, while industry leaders say new financing options could help reduce housing costs and speed up community development. The Central Alberta Humane Society is celebrating 50 years of serving animals and families across the region. The organization will mark the milestone with a free anniversary celebration this Saturday from 10 to 3 p.m. featuring a barbecue and a commemorative cake cutting. And Fund Development Coordinator Jennifer Erickson says organizers wanted the event to be welcoming for everyone.
2: There's so many things going on. We're going to do some shelter tours. We're having vendors, some inflatables and some games and all kinds of stuff. So we really want the event to be like family friendly.
1: The anniversary party will highlight the Society's legacy of helping animals while offering a fun day for supporters, families, and animal lovers alike. And applications are now open for Lacombe District FCSS's annual Tools for School and Coats for Kids programs. The initiative helps qualifying families to help ensure local students have the tools they need to succeed. FCSS community navigator Chelsea Hudkins says the goal is to help children start the school year feeling prepared and confident.
3: Families in the Lacombe and county area can apply to have school supplies or shoes for school. And then for coats for kids, we can have boots or a coat.
1: Last year, the program supported roughly 300 children, and applications are available online or in person at the FCSS offices until August 7th. And happening in the community, tonight in Lacombe, the Mary Seymour Public Library hosts Trivia Night from 7 to 8:15 in the Kinsman Program Room. And tomorrow is the start of the 90th Annual Pinocchio Stampede, running until July 1st. Stay ahead with vital alerts and breaking news. Download our Central Alberta online app. In other news, the Quebec Coroner's Office has confirmed a 25-year-old Alberta man was among three people who died following a shooting during a police intervention in Montreal on Monday. And Alberta's government is pausing the rollout of its ambulance contract strategy for seven municipalities with integrated fire and ambulance services. Taking a look at sports, the Jays lost to the Astros 9-7, but face them again at 5 o'clock. And in the FIFA World Cup, Team Canada hits the pitch at 1 p.m. to take on Switzerland. For more local sports, head to centralalbertaonline.com.
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8: It's going to be sunny today. Nice high of 24, cloudy tonight, low down to 10. Sunshine tomorrow, wind gusts up to 40K and a high of 26. Cloudy and 23 on Friday. Showers and 18 on Saturday. Rain, windy, and a high of 17 on Sunday. More showers and 19 on Monday. For 24/7 weather updates, stream the Window Masters Red Deer online player at centralalbertaonline.com.
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0: Sunny 94, good morning. It's Tank Montana keeping you up to date with everything that happens in our community. And every Thursday night at Mr. Mike's in Sylvan Lake, it's a biker night. 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Volunteer-based, provides compassionate services to Canadian injured motorcyclists. Tammy Whitney is one of the organizers. And Tammy, what can you tell us about the One Broken Biker organization?
1: Okay, One Broken Biker was founded by Ashley Taylor. She was following behind her dad in Calgary on bikes, and he was in a terrible crash. And she decided from that point, after going through his recovery, that she needed to do something. So she started this foundation, and every cent raised that we do, from poker runs to bike nights to all sorts of events, all goes to injured riders. So when someone goes down, we're there to physically, mentally, and financially support them.
0: And Tammy, these things don't happen unless you have the dedication of the volunteers, or the dedication of, say, Mr. Mike's in Sylvan Lake, where every Thursday night you guys get together. 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
1: Exactly. Without volunteers, we can't do anything.
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0: Sunny 94, good morning. It's the Sunrise Show. It's Tank and it's Aaron. We thank you for being here each and every day. We really do appreciate you. Weather is looking pretty good, at least up until the weekend. The long-range forecast is showing rain for Saturday, Sunday, and Monday, and highs only in the mid-teens.
1: Well, isn't that just how it goes, right? You work all week, and then the weekend, you have time off, and it's blah.
0: Did you have a ball tournament this weekend?
1: No tournaments. Not for me this weekend. Taking her easy.
0: I was hoping to get in some golf this weekend, but it might be some indoor house chores instead.
1: Either that or maybe an indoor driving range.
0: Oh, they could do that. Or just stay indoors.
1: Or just shoot some golf balls down your hallway.
0: Hallway's not very big at my place. I might hit my neighbor's car.
1: Oh, well, that could make it interesting, like mini putt.
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0: 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Pheasant Back Golf Course, Alberta's must-play hidden gem. 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
1: 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An Alberta RCMP organized crime investigation has resulted in the seizure of drugs and firearms in Maskouchees. Police say members of the rural organized crime team, with assistance from Maskouchees RCMP, arrested a 34-year-old Wetaskiwin man following a traffic stop on June 20th. Investigators seized suspected fentanyl and cocaine along with a sawed-off rifle and two loaded homemade shotguns. The man now faces numerous firearms and drug trafficking charges and was remanded into custody and appeared in Wetaskiwin court yesterday. Alberta's government is exploring new ways municipalities could pay for critical infrastructure as communities continue to grow. Municipal Affairs Minister Dan Williams has announced a new minister's council that will study financing options for projects such as roads, water systems, and transit. The province says the goal is to give municipalities more tools to fund growth without increasing the tax burden on Albertans. Lacombe District FCSS is encouraging community support as it launches its annual Tools for School and Coats for Kids campaign. FCSS community navigator Chelsea Hudkins says the programs helped approximately 300 local children last year and demand remains strong.
2: Having this option to kind of go shop for a new coat gives them some empowerment and feel good about themselves.
1: Donations of school supplies and financial contributions are being accepted to help provide local students with backpacks, classroom supplies, shoes, and winter clothing. And applications are available online or in person at the FCSS office. A major milestone is being celebrated this weekend as the Central Alberta Humane Society marks its 50th anniversary. The free public event takes place Saturday from 10 to 3 p.m. and will include games, giveaways, adoption specials, and community activities. Fund Development Coordinator Jennifer Erickson says the celebration is about recognizing the people who have supported the organization over the years.
3: See how it's grown from 50 years ago when it was just a little mobile trailer to what it is now, and the hundreds of volunteers that work in our program to make our events possible. We couldn't do this without our community.
1: The anniversary party will highlight the Society's legacy of helping animals while offering a fun day for supporters, families, and animal lovers alike. And happening in the community, tonight in Red Deer, the Red Deer Royals are having a bottle drive from 6 to 9 p.m. in the southwest parking lot of St. Joseph High School. And tomorrow is a community open house for the Lacombe Regional Airport Master Plan from 4 to 7 p.m. at the Airport Terminal Building. 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In other headlines, a new analysis from BMO Economics estimates about a $70 million boost to Vancouver's local economy for each additional match Canada plays. And a senator warns that Canada's goal of boosting trade with countries outside the United States could be thwarted by its new pesticide rules. Taking a look at sports, the Jays lost to the Astros 9-7, but face them again at 5 o'clock. And in the FIFA World Cup, Team Canada hits the pitch at 1 p.m. to take on Switzerland. For more local sports, head to centralalbertaonline.com.
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6: It's going to be sunny today. Nice high of 24. Cloudy tonight, low down to 10. Sunshine tomorrow, wind gusts up to 40K and a high of 26. Cloudy and 23 on Friday. Showers and 18 on Saturday. Rain, windy and a high of 17 on Sunday. More showers and 19 on Monday. For 24/7 weather updates, stream the Window Masters Red Deer online player at centralalbertaonline.com.
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0: Sunny 94, good morning. It's the Sunrise Show. It's Tank and it's Aaron. You know, nothing beats free lunch.
1: Very true, yes.
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1: Well, that's a heck of a deal.
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1: Right? No lunch to be put in their box. 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
2: 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Alberta RCMP's Rural Organized Crime Team says officers launched an investigation after stopping a vehicle during suppression patrols on June 20th. Police seized suspected fentanyl and cocaine, along with a sawed-off rifle, two loaded handmade shotguns, and a .22 caliber magazine. As a result, a 34-year-old man has been charged with multiple firearms offenses and drug trafficking charges, and he remains in custody and was scheduled to appear in Wetaskiwin court yesterday. A new provincial council is being formed to examine how Alberta municipalities can better finance future infrastructure projects. Municipal Affairs Minister Dan Williams says Alberta's rapid growth is creating increasing pressure on infrastructure, while industry leaders say new financing options could help reduce housing costs and speed up community development. The Central Alberta Humane Society is celebrating 50 years of serving animals and families across the region. The organization will mark the milestone with a free anniversary celebration this Saturday from 10 to 3 p.m. featuring a barbecue and a commemorative cake cutting. And Fund Development Coordinator Jennifer Erickson says organizers wanted the event to be welcoming for everyone.
3: There's so many things going on. We're going to do some shelter tours. We're having vendors, some inflatables and some games and all kinds of stuff. So we really want the event to be like family friendly.
2: The anniversary party will highlight the Society's legacy of helping animals while offering a fun day for supporters, families, and animal lovers alike. And applications are now open for Lacombe and District FCSS's annual Tools for School and Coats for Kids programs. 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FCSS Community Navigator Chelsea Hudkins says the goal is to help children start the school year feeling prepared and confident.
4: 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And then for coats for kids, we can have boots or a coat.
2: Last year, the program supported roughly 300 children, and applications are available online or in person at the FCSS offices until August 7th. And happening in the community, tonight in Lacombe, the Mary Seymour Public Library hosts Trivia Night from 7 to 8:15 in the Kinsman Program Room. And tomorrow is the start of the 90th Annual Pinocchio Stampede, running until July 1st. Stay ahead with vital alerts and breaking news. Download our Central Alberta online app. In other news, the Quebec Coroner's Office has confirmed a 25-year-old Alberta man was among three people who died following a shooting during a police intervention in Montreal on Monday. And Alberta's government is pausing the rollout of its ambulance contract strategy for seven municipalities with integrated fire and ambulance services. Taking a look at sports, the Jays lost to the Astros 9-7, but face them again at 5 o'clock. And in the FIFA World Cup, Team Canada hits the pitch at 1 p.m. to take on Switzerland. For more local sports, head to centralalbertaonline.com.
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6: It's going to be sunny today. Nice high of 24. Cloudy tonight, low down to 10. Sunshine tomorrow. Wind gusts up to 40K and a high of 26. Cloudy and 23 on Friday. Showers and 18 on Saturday. Rain, windy, and a high of 17 on Sunday. More showers and 19 on Monday. For 24/7 weather updates, Stream the Window Masters Red Deer online player at centralalbertaonline.com.
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0: 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It's on Highway 12, right there at the Gull Lake Village.
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0: 94. Good Wednesday morning. It's Tank. It's Aaron. Yes, it is official. We now have 13 official listeners.
1: Yep.
0: That's up 2 from the 11 that we had for years and years and years.
1: We are going for 15 now.
0: Well, no, don't put pressure on us. That's just way too many people listening. I don't want to put pressure on ourselves at all. Your question of the day with Mr. Mikes and Sylvan. We give away a $25 gift card each and every Monday. Do you still have your tonsils?
1: Yeah, I do, but I don't want them.
0: Let's see. Again? Yeah, you do.
1: Yeah.
0: But they look healthy.
1: Yeah, for now.
0: I still have mine. I know a lot of people, when I was a kid, they would get their tonsils out. Do people get them taken out in your adult age?
1: I don't think you're allowed to anymore. I think you're just stuck with them after
0: like
1: a certain age.
0: Like a bylaw or something?
1: Yeah, there's like a doctor rule.
0: Do you still have your tonsils? That's your question of the day on the Sunny 94 Facebook page with Mr. Mikes and Sylvan. Do that again.
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0: Sunny 94, good Wednesday morning. It's Tank and my buddy, Terry from Turpo Brothers. The big news yesterday, the Oilers have a new coach. It's Mike Babcock. What do you think as an Oilers fan?
1: I think we've seen that coming from a mile away because there's been so much talk and chatter of Babcock coming in. We talked about this a week or two ago as well, and I think I'm happy with it. He's one that's going to hold these players accountable. He's going to be emotional behind the bench. He's a great coach. He's won a cup.
0: Are you happy that it's Babcock?
1: Yeah, I think so. He had a meeting with the core players of the Oilers. They grilled him. He grilled them back and told them why they haven't won yet. I think they have a mutual understanding of each other, and it's going to look good going forward to your tank.
0: They've also hired a new assistant coach, DJ Smith, most recently with the Kings, but he has been coaching with the Leafs and Ottawa as well.
1: Yeah, you know, another guy that's got experience, successful, and he knows his way around a hockey team just like Babcock does. So I think you got to make all them changes. You know, you just can't do one guy. You got to kind of go from the top down, and they're doing that. And they're also making some big moves with the players as well. So that's nice to see.
0: And this afternoon, you and I will be watching Team Canada Soccer take on Switzerland. Both teams are one win, one draw. If Canada gets the draw, they'll win their group stages. When are we going to do our face paint?
1: Are we going to do the face paint and the flags and run down the streets yelling fire in the hole, or what's going to happen here?
0: Your Team Canada Speedo is one of the best I've seen.
1: Oh, everybody loves it, Tank.
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0: More music, more memories. Sunny 94, the Eagles kicking off your Wednesday edition of Central Alberta's only local midday show for LA Carpet and Tile. I'm Darren Clark. Welcome to the show. Coming up, of course, we'll talk Duck Duck Jeep. We still have some tickets to give away for Alanis Morissette as part of the Calgary Stampede. You have till noon to get entered for that at Sunny Seats and a whole lot more. Time for today's trivia, and I thought with the Pinocchio Stampede coming up this weekend, I'd ask a Stampede question. My question today is, in what year was the first ever Pinocchio Stampede? What year was the first ever Pinocchio Stampede? I've got your answer coming up Sunday 94.
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0: More music, more memories. Sunny 94 with Rick Astley together forever. We'll take a peek at your weather forecast in just a second. Kind of one of those up and down forecasts. Time for the answer to today's trivia. And I thought with the Pinoca Stampede coming up this week, my question is, when was the first ever Pinoca Stampede? And the answer for that, 1936. The Pinoca Sports Association formed in 1920 to raise funds for the community restroom. And then 1936 saw the invention of the two-day stampede.
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0: Our forecast, mainly sunny for today. Expected high around 24. Clear overnight down to 10. 25 in the sunshine tomorrow. And a mix of sun and cloud. Chance of showers at 25 for Friday. 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

More memories, Sunny 94, that's Hall & Oates. 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

0: Alanis Morissette, you learn in the music you grew up with, Sunny 94. 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Again, Alanis Morissette with Sunday 94.
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8: Sunny weather, mainly sunny today, high around 24. Clear sky overnight with a low of 10. Sunshine 25 tomorrow, showers 25 for Friday, rain and 17 for Saturday. 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

0: 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And your choices today, Hot Rod Lincoln with Commander Cody as Lost Planet Airman. What a weird name for a band. Taking on John Lennon's classic, Imagine. You pick the one that you want to hear. Let us know on the Lacombe Ford Talk and Text line at 403-782-4413 or on our Sunny Facebook page. Adam will play the winning song coming up just after 5.
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0: R.E.M. Stand in the Music You Grew Up With, Sunny 94. I've got my fingers crossed. Tonight will be one of the first outdoor shows for Music in the Park happening in Lacombe tonight. Of course, with the weather we've had in June, it's been indoors pretty much every week. So tonight, a great performer. We've got Ollie Owens, who's going to be performing kind of a bluesy sound. Etta James, Bonnie Raitt. She's won some songwriting awards, and yeah, that's going to be a great show. So 6 o'clock if you want to head down there. I know Owen is going to be there in our Sunny Summer Cruiser powered by Rocky Mountain Dodge. He'll have prizes to give away as well, Sunny gear, and you can enter for prizes from the Silver Cove, Divine Flooring, the Coverall Shop, S5 Power Sports, plus the QR code to scan to win, of course, the Duck Duck Jeep with your Alberta Jeep dealers. So head on down there tonight to a free concert and a whole lot of fun for the whole family with Music in the Park.
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0: And our forecast, mainly sunny for today. Expected high around 24. Clear overnight down to 10. 25 in the sunshine tomorrow. Then a mix of sun and cloud. Chance of showers and 25 for Friday. 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

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Coming up, I've got your rock and roll show classic. This day, 1966, the biggest band in the world at the time would announce a North American tour. I'll tell you who that is coming up and play a song from their opening act. 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

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Happening on this day, June 24th, 1966, after holding a press conference aboard a yacht in New York City, the Rolling Stones kicked off their fifth North American tour in Massachusetts with support acts The McCoys and this band, The Standells. Sunny 94.

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1: A group of producers and local officials is pressing the province for long-term action on flooding in the Sturgeon Creek watershed, saying recent high water events have caused widespread damage and can no longer be treated as isolated disasters. Farmers Brian and Rob Boonstra held a press conference at their farm last week with MLA Trevor King. Here's Brian at the podium.
2: Farmers spend money. 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Farmers are spending that money and staying here in Manitoba. Every farmer invests millions of dollars into land and buildings and equipment. And we would really like to see the province make a big investment into improving this drainage system. Specifically, we're talking about the Sturgeon Creek watershed to get this water into the Assiniboine faster. On this certain situation, you see now it's affecting communities. The town of Warren, lots of flooding. The town of Grosse Isle, lots of flooding. All of that water ends up in the Sturgeon Creek watershed.
1: For Golden West, I'm Corey Knute.
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3: 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The Alberta government is seeking public feedback on a proposed reservoir along the Red Deer River near Ardley, north of Delburn. Officials say the project is being studied as a way to increase water storage capacity, reduce drought impacts, and help manage future flooding. Residents can share their views through an in-person session, webinar, and online survey. In Sylvan Lake, visitors will notice changes to paid parking starting today. New rates approved by council include a reduced daily fee of $40 in Zone 2000 and the addition of hourly parking at $10 an hour. The town says the adjustments were made after hearing concerns and suggestions from the community and local businesses. Meanwhile, more than 50 men packed the Lacombe Memorial Center last night to learn about bringing a men's shed program to the community. Organized by Lacombe FCSS and the Alberta Men's Shed Association, the meeting focused on reducing social isolation and creating opportunities for friendship, projects, and community involvement. More than 35 men signed up for future updates, with organizers hoping to hold a follow-up meeting in August. And the Central Alberta Humane Society is celebrating 50 years of serving animals and families across the region. The organization will mark the milestone with a free anniversary celebration this Saturday from 10 a.m. to 3 p.m., featuring a barbecue and commemorative cake cutting. Fund Development Coordinator Jennifer Erickson explains more.
4: There's so many things going on. We're going to do some shelter tours. We're having vendors, some inflatables and some games and all kinds of stuff. So we really want the event to be like family friendly.
3: The goal of the anniversary party is to highlight the society's legacy of helping animals. And happening in the community, the Red Deer Royals have a bottle drive from 6 to 9 p.m. in the southwest parking lot of St. Joseph High School in Red Deer. And tomorrow's the start of the 90th Pinoca Stampede, running until July 1st. News on the go, download the Central Alberta online app. In other headlines, Canada's finance minister is reminding the U.S. that Canada is their first customer as the Gordie Howe Bridge remains closed. Meanwhile, Health Canada has approved a weight loss drug to help treat sleep apnea in obese adults. And Alberta has released its first cancer care strategy since 2013. Taking a look at sports, in baseball, the Blue Jays play the Astros at 5:07. In local ball, the Sylvan Lake Gulls visit the Swift Current 57s at 7:05. And in the World Cup, there are six different games today, including Canada playing Switzerland at 1 p.m. For more local sports, head to centralalbertaonline.com.
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6: And our forecast, mainly sunny for today. Expected high around 24. Clear overnight down to 10. 25 in the sunshine tomorrow. Then a mix of sun and cloud. Chance of showers and 25 for Friday. 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

0: It's Prince When Doves Cry in the music you grew up with. Sunny 94, part of your midday show for L.A. Carpet and Tile. Coming up, we've got your Mr. Mike Sylvan Lake question of the day and a World Cup celebration event happening in Pinoca. We'll check in with Andrew Jones about that. Don't forget, of course, kids out of school for lunch. That means you need to make sure you're slowing down to 30 in both playground and school zones.
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0: Brian Adams and the music you grew up with, Sunny 94, all part of your midday show for L.A. Carpet and Tile. Of course, we got your Mr. Mike Silvanlake question of the day up. And I like this one. The question today, answer on our Facebook page, do you still have your tonsils? I think I do. I don't think I forgot the operation. You know, growing up in the, I was born in the 60s, but growing up in the 70s and 80s, I think it was a really common thing to get your tonsils out. And I remember being so jealous of kids who got their tonsils taken out because every time they showed a tonsillectomy on TV or you heard about it from kids, they always got ice cream. And that was the thing that always stuck with me. It's like, man, I want to get my tonsils out so I can get ice cream. I thought that was the most amazing thing. But apparently I never got the ice cream, but didn't get my tonsils out. Get your answer in. Maybe you could win that $25 gift card at Mr. Mike Silvanlake and get some ice cream from them.
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0: Under forecast, mainly sunny for today. Expected high around 24. Clear overnight down to 10. 25 in the sunshine tomorrow. And a mix of sun and cloud. Chance of showers at 25 for Friday. 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

0: 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Sunny 94, always proud to be a part of our Central Alberta community. And if you are a fan of FIFA World Cup soccer, which I've actually become, surprisingly, I was never a huge soccer fan before, but I'll admit I've been enjoying watching the games. And, you know, partly, of course, because of Team Canada and what's going on and games being held in Canada. Well, the town of Pinoca feels the same way. And we had a chance to chat with Andrew Jones, who is the manager of Parks, Recreation and Facilities, and they are having a special World Cup event. And Andrew talks about what it is.
1: 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So we've partnered with our Pinoca Minor Soccer Association to host a World Cup of Soccer celebration here in Pinoca on July 4th at our arena complex. There's going to be 3-on-3 games between some adult teams and some youth teams. We want to get all ages out to celebrate in on all the fun. There's going to be a few skills challenges and prizes and also some foods available that day as well. And all those activities are going to be running from 11 in the morning to 7 at night.
0: And if you like more details on this and, of course, other local stories, head to centralalbertaonline.com.
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0: Weather mainly sunny today, high around 24, clear sky overnight with a low of 10, sunshine 25 tomorrow, showers 25 for Friday, rain and 17 for Saturday. 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
0: Our forecast, mainly sunny for today. Expected high around 24. Clear overnight down to 10. 25 in the sunshine tomorrow. And a mix of sun and cloud. Chance of showers at 25 for Friday. 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

is Genesis, throwing it all away in the music you grew up with. Sunday 94 with L.A. Carpenter, Tom Craig, Darrell, big member of the Kinsmen Club. We're now in the planning stages of getting ready for Lacombe Days. We always do that kickoff barbecue. This year will be coming up on July 10th, the Friday, as the Kinsmen will barbecue for charity for that. And I can't wait. Lacombe Days with Sunday 94. Here's Queen, you're my best friend.

0: Sarah McLachlan and the music you grew up with, Sunny 94. Of course, again, a reminder, tonight Music in the Park should be happening. Ollie Owens is going to be performing, and we're going to have Owen, our summer cruiser guy, out in the Rocky Mountain Dodge summer cruiser. Watch for him. He's got all kinds of prizes, of course, to give away. And the music starts 6 o'clock. We can take the whole family down there earlier and take a blanket or some lawn chairs and enjoy that. And, yeah, check out Owen. He will have the QR code to scan as well for the Jeep that we're giving away with Duck Duck Jeep. Whatever you're doing tonight, have yourself a good one. Adam's coming up next in your ride home.
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8: It's said that Thomas Edison tried hundreds of different filaments for his light bulbs before he found the one that worked. Edison understood that knowledge worth having required some effort, persistence, and even failure. Today's graduates have also learned the need to pursue knowledge and how to acquire it, and those skills will serve them well as they enjoy their future. The Alex Chamber of Commerce congratulates all of the Alex graduates and offers their encouragement as the grads enter a future filled with endless possibilities and countless blessings.

0: CJUV-FM at 94.1 in Lacombe. The music you grew up with. 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
1: A few clouds tonight and a low of 10. I'm Josiah Navratil with your local news, streaming now through the Central Alberta Online app. Albertans are being invited to weigh in on a proposed reservoir near Ardley as the province explores ways to meet growing water demands. The project, located on the Red Deer River, is currently undergoing feasibility studies. The government says public feedback will help determine whether the reservoir advances to the next stage of planning and development. In Sylvan Lake, the town says parking is getting a little cheaper along the beach. The town has reduced the daily rate in Zone 2000 from $50 to $40 and introduced a new hourly option at $10 per hour. Council also lowered the hourly rate in Zone 3000 from $10 to $7 following feedback from citizens, businesses, and visitors. Meanwhile, a strong turnout is fueling hopes for a new men's shed in Lacombe. More than 50 men attended an information session at the LMC last night to learn about the program, which encourages connection, volunteerism, and shared interests among men after retirement. Representatives from existing sheds in Olds, Calgary, and Spruceview shared success stories, while more than 35 attendees expressed interest in helping establish a local group. And a major milestone is being celebrated this weekend as the Central Alberta Humane Society marks its 50th anniversary. The free public event takes place Saturday from 10 a.m. to 3 p.m. and will include games, giveaways, adoption specials, and community activities. Fund Development Coordinator Jennifer Erickson says the celebration is about recognizing the people who have supported the organization over the years.
2: See how it's grown from 50 years ago when it was just a little mobile trailer to what it is now, and the hundreds of volunteers that work in our programs to make our events possible. We couldn't do this without our community.
1: The anniversary party will offer a fun day for supporters, families, and animal lovers alike. And happening in the community, Lacombe County is hosting a Life and Times of the Gull Lake Watershed presentation for 7 p.m. at the Gull Lake Community Hall. And tomorrow's the start of the 90th Pinoca Stampede, running until July 1st. In other news, Canada's finance minister is reminding the U.S. that Canada is their first customer as the Gordie Howe Bridge remains closed. Meanwhile, Country Thunder Alberta 2026 has been cancelled due to active construction and restrictive sound limits in Calgary, and Alberta has released its first cancer care strategy since 2013. Stay up to date with what matters to you and listen to Sunny 94 via the Central Alberta online app.
3: Taking a look at sports, it's the third game of the tournament for 12 teams in the FIFA World Cup today, including Canada facing Switzerland. No spoilers in case you're watching the game when you get home. Also, Bosnia and Herzegovina taking on Qatar. Morocco takes on Haiti. Scotland versus Brazil. South Africa against South Korea. And Czechia takes on Mexico. In Major League Baseball, after splitting the first two games of their three-game set against the Houston Astros, the Toronto Blue Jays will look for the series win in their third game of their 10-game home stretch. That stand will continue tomorrow as they begin a four-game set against the Texas Rangers tomorrow. In local baseball, a strong start to the road trip for the Sylvan Lake Gulls after a 10-run inning to end at last night's game against the Swift Current 57s for a 14-2 win. Another game against Swift Current tonight before they move on to Moose Jaw and Medicine Hat as the week goes on. And finally, in the CFL, week number four gets underway tomorrow as the Edmonton Elks visit Winnipeg. Toronto is in Saskatchewan on Friday. Saturday has Calgary in BC, and Ottawa is in Montreal on Sunday. That's a look at sports. Local sports at our website, centralalbertaonline.com, and the Central Alberta Online app. We'll check your weather forecast next.
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3: Mainly sunny with a high of 24 this afternoon. A few clouds and a low of 10 tonight. Sunny again tomorrow with a high of 26. Increasing cloud with showers on Friday night, a high of 23. Showers continuing through the weekend with a high of 18 on Saturday and 17 on Sunday. Get your latest weather forecast by streaming the Windowmasters Red Deer online player at centralalbertaonline.com and the Central Alberta online app.
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6: Mainly sunny with a high of 24 this afternoon, a few clouds and a low of 10 tonight. Sunny again tomorrow with a high of 26. Increasing cloud with showers on Friday night, a high of 23. Showers continuing through the weekend with a high of 18 on Saturday and 17 on Sunday. Get your latest weather forecast by streaming the Windowmasters Red Deer online player at centralalbertaonline.com and the Central Alberta online app.
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Probably one of my favorite songs from that man. It's Michael Jackson and The Way You Make Me Feel. 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We'll make that draw after 4 o'clock on Friday. Nelly Furtado on the way. First, here's the Eagles. And One of These Nights, it's Sunny 94.

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0: Mainly sunny with a high of 24 this afternoon, a few clouds and a low of 10 tonight. Sunny again tomorrow with a high of 26. Increasing cloud with showers on Friday night, a high of 23. Showers continuing through the weekend with a high of 18 on Saturday and 17 on Sunday. Get your latest weather forecast by streaming the Windowmasters Red Deer online player at centralalbertaonline.com and the Central Alberta online app.
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0: Bob Seger and Night Moves. It's Sunday 94 and your ride home for Longhorn Industrial and Safety Supplies. We've got Doug and the Slugs on the way before news with Josiah at 3. A look at your weather forecast as well. 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
2: A few clouds tonight and a low of 10. 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The Alberta government is seeking public feedback on a proposed reservoir along the Red Deer River near Ardley, north of Delburn. Officials say the project is being studied as a way to increase water storage capacity, reduce drought impacts, and help manage future flooding. Residents can share their views through an in-person session, webinar, and online survey. In Sylvan Lake, visitors will notice changes to paid parking starting today. New rates approved by council include a reduced daily fee of $40 in Zone 2000 and the addition of hourly parking at $10 an hour. The town says the adjustments were made after hearing concerns and suggestions from the community and local businesses. Meanwhile, more than 50 men packed the Lacombe Memorial Center last night to learn about bringing a men's shed program to the community. Organized by Lacombe FCSS and the Alberta Men's Shed Association, the meeting focused on reducing social isolation and creating opportunities for friendship, projects, and community involvement. More than 35 men signed up for future updates, with organizers hoping to hold a follow-up meeting in August. And the Central Alberta Humane Society is celebrating 50 years of serving animals and families across the region. The organization will mark the milestone with a free anniversary celebration this Saturday from 10 a.m. to 3 p.m., featuring a barbecue and commemorative cake cutting. Fund Development Coordinator Jennifer Erickson explains more.
3: There's so many things going on. We're going to do some shelter tours. We're having vendors, some inflatables and some games and all kinds of stuff. So we really want the event to be like family friendly.
2: The goal of the anniversary party is to highlight the society's legacy of helping animals. And happening in the community, the Red Deer Royals have a bottle drive from 6 to 9 p.m. in the southwest parking lot of St. Joseph High School in Red Deer. And tomorrow's the start of the 90th Pinoca Stampede, running until July 1st. In other headlines, Canada's finance minister is reminding the U.S. that Canada is their first customer as the Gordie Howe Bridge remains closed. Meanwhile, Country Thunder Alberta 2026 has been cancelled due to active construction and restrictive sound limits in Calgary, and Alberta has released its first cancer care strategy since 2013. News on the go, download the Central Alberta online app.
4: Taking a look at sports, it's the third game of the tournament for 12 teams in the FIFA World Cup today, including Canada facing Switzerland. No spoilers in case you're watching the game when you get home. Also, Bosnia and Herzegovina taking on Qatar. Morocco takes on Haiti. Scotland versus Brazil. South Africa against South Korea. And Czechia takes on Mexico. In Major League Baseball, after splitting the first two games of their three-game set against the Houston Astros, the Toronto Blue Jays will look for the series win in their third game of their 10-game home stretch. That stand will continue tomorrow as they begin a four-game set against the Texas Rangers tomorrow. In local baseball, a strong start to the road trip for the Sylvan Lake Gulls after a 10-run inning to end at last night's game against the Swift Current 57s for a 14-2 win. Another game against Swift Current tonight before they move on to Moose Jaw and Medicine Hat as the week goes on. And finally, in the CFL, week number four gets underway tomorrow as the Edmonton Elks visit Winnipeg. Toronto's in Saskatchewan. Saskatchewan on Friday. Saturday has Calgary in BC, and Ottawa is in Montreal on Sunday. That's a look at sports. Local sports at our website, centralalbertaonline.com, and the Central Alberta Online app. We'll check your weather forecast next.
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4: Mainly mostly sunny with a high of 24 this afternoon. A few clouds and a low of 10 tonight. Sunny again tomorrow with a high of 26. Increasing cloud with showers on Friday night, a high of 23. Showers continuing through the weekend with a high of 18 on Saturday and 17 on Sunday. Get your latest weather forecast by streaming the Windowmasters Red Deer online player at centralalbertaonline.com and the Central Alberta online app.
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0: Jordan and So Hard. 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And barring an unforeseen weather occurrence, which you never know what could happen in Alberta, but it's looking like a beautiful night for music in the park. Finally, the first one that's going to be outdoors this year at the Echo Stage at the Lacombe Memorial Center. 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And this week, you're in for a treat with the Blues Stylings of Oli Owens. She's going to be an awesome show tonight, so make sure you head on out for that. The Lacombe Ford Community Showcase gets underway at 6 p.m., and then Oli Owens will hit the stage at 6:30. Owen will be there as well with the Sunny Summer Cruiser, your chance to enter in for Duck Duck Jeep, and your chance to win a 2026 Jeep Cherokee Hybrid and other prizes while he is down there as well, so stop by and see him. It's Music in the Park gets underway this evening at the Echo Stage Outdoors at the Lacombe Memorial Center. 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
0: Mainly sunny with a high of 24 this afternoon. A few clouds and a low of 10 tonight. Sunny again tomorrow with a high of 26. Increasing cloud with showers on Friday night, a high of 23. Showers continuing through the weekend with a high of 18 on Saturday and 17 on Sunday. Get your latest weather forecast by streaming the Windowmasters Red Deer online player at centralalbertaonline.com and the Central Alberta online app.
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0: Sunny with a high of 24 this afternoon, a few clouds and a low of 10 tonight. Sunny again tomorrow with a high of 26. Increasing cloud with showers on Friday night, a high of 23. Showers continuing through the weekend with a high of 18 on Saturday and 17 on Sunday. Get your latest weather forecast by streaming the Windowmasters Red Deer online player at centralalbertaonline.com and the Central Alberta online app.
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2: A few clouds tonight and a low of 10. I'm Josiah Navratil with your local news, streaming now through the Central Alberta Online app. High river levels are causing minor flooding in parts of Pinocas River Valley Trail System and the Dog Park. Town officials are advising residents to use caution, remain on marked trails, and stay away from the river's edge. A high stream flow advisory remains in place for the Battle River, and the town says closures may be necessary if conditions worsen. In Sylvan Lake, the town says parking is getting a little cheaper along the beach. The town has reduced the daily rate in Zone 2000 from $50 to $40 and introduced a new hourly option at $10 per hour. Council also lowered the hourly rate in Zone 3000 from $10 to $7 following feedback from citizens, businesses, and visitors. Meanwhile, a strong turnout is fueling hopes for a new men's shed in Lacombe. More than 50 men attended an information session at the LMC last night to learn about the program, which encourages connection, volunteerism, and shared interests among men after retirement. Representatives from existing sheds in Olds, Calgary, and Spruce View shared success stories, while more than 35 attendees expressed interest in helping establish a local group. And a major milestone is being celebrated this weekend as the Central Alberta Humane Society marks its 50th anniversary. The free public event takes place Saturday from 10 a.m. to 3 p.m. and will include games, giveaways, adoption specials, and community activities. Fund Development Coordinator Jennifer Erickson says the celebration is about recognizing the people who have supported the organization over the years.
3: See how it's grown from 50 years ago when it was just a little mobile trailer to what it is now, and the hundreds of volunteers that work in our programs to make our events possible. We couldn't do this without our community.
2: The anniversary party will offer a fun day for supporters, families, and animal lovers alike. And happening in the community, Lacombe County is hosting a Life and Times of the Gull Lake Watershed presentation for 7 p.m. at the Gull Lake Community Hall. And tomorrow's the start of the 90th Pinocchio Stampede, running until July 1st. In other news, Canada's finance minister is reminding the U.S. that Canada is their first customer as the Gordie Howe Bridge remains closed. Meanwhile, Country Thunder Alberta 2026 has been cancelled due to active construction and restrictive sound limits in Calgary, and Alberta has released its first cancer care strategy since 2013. Stay up to date with what matters to you and listen to Sunny 94 via the Central Alberta online app.
4: Taking a look at sports, it's the third game of the tournament for 12 teams in the FIFA World Cup today, including Canada facing Switzerland. No spoilers in case you're watching the game when you get home. Also, Bosnia and Herzegovina taking on Qatar. Morocco takes on Haiti. Scotland versus Brazil. South Africa against South Korea. And Czechia takes on Mexico. In Major League Baseball, after splitting the first two games of their three-game set against the Houston Astros, the Toronto Blue Jays will look for the series win in their third game of their 10-game home stretch. That stand will continue tomorrow as they begin a four-game set against the Texas Rangers tomorrow. In local baseball, a strong start to the road trip for the Sylvan Lake Gulls after a 10-run inning to end at last night's game against the Swift Current 57s for a 14-2 win. Another game against Swift Current tonight before they move on to Moose Jaw and Medicine Hat as the week goes on. And finally, in the CFL, week number four gets underway tomorrow as the Edmonton Elks visit Winnipeg. Toronto is in Saskatchewan on Friday. Saturday has Calgary in BC, and Ottawa is in Montreal on Sunday. That's a look at sports. Local sports at our website, centralalbertaonline.com, and the Central Alberta Online app. We'll check your weather forecast next.
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4: A few clouds overnight tonight with a low of 10, mainly sunny tomorrow and a high of 26. Increasing cloud during the day on Friday and then showers beginning that evening, a high of 23 for Friday. Showers and rain expected for Saturday and Sunday with highs of 18 and 17. Get your latest weather forecast by streaming the Windowmasters Red Deer online player at centralalbertaonline.com and the Central Alberta online app.
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0: 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Tonight, he is going to be at Music in the Park on the Echo Stage at the Lacombe Memorial Center. And this weekend, you'll also be able to find him at the Pinoca Stampede. 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
0: A few clouds overnight tonight with a low of 10, mainly sunny tomorrow and a high of 26. Increasing cloud during the day on Friday and then showers beginning that evening, a high of 23 for Friday. Showers and rain expected for Saturday and Sunday with highs of 18 and 17. Get your latest weather forecast by streaming the Windowmasters Red Deer online player at centralalbertaonline.com and the Central Alberta online app.
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12: A few clouds overnight tonight with a low of 10, mainly sunny tomorrow and a high of 26. Increasing cloud during the day on Friday and then showers beginning that evening, a high of 23 for Friday. Showers and rain expected for Saturday and Sunday with highs of 18 and 17. Get your latest weather forecast by streaming the Windowmasters Red Deer online player at centralalbertaonline.com and the Central Alberta online app.
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0: 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We're heading to 5 o'clock. Your AgriFlash update in a moment. News with Josiah at 5 and the winner of Sims Furniture Rocker Recline for today. Are we going to rock with Commander Cody and his Lost Planet Airmen or recline with John Lennon? We'll find out after 5.
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2: A group of producers and local officials is pressing the province for long-term action on flooding in the Sturgeon Creek watershed, saying recent high water events have caused widespread damage and can no longer be treated as isolated disasters. Farmers Brian and Rob Boonstra held a press conference at their farm last week with MLA Trevor King. Here's Brian at the podium.
3: Farmers spend money. They put an extra $100 million into the pockets of the farmers from a crop that didn't drown out. Saving taxpayer money for crop insurance claims. Farmers are spending that money and staying here in Manitoba. Every farmer invests millions of dollars into land, buildings, and equipment. And we would really like to see the province make a big investment into improving this drainage system. Specifically, we're talking about the Sturgeon Creek watershed to get this water into the Assiniboine faster. On this certain situation, you see now it's affecting communities. The town of Warren, lots of flooding. The town of Grosse Isle, lots of flooding. All of that water ends up in the Sturgeon Creek watershed.
2: For Golden West, I'm Corey Canute.
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2: A few clouds tonight and a low of 10. 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Some low-lying areas of Pinoca's Battle River Valley Trail System and Dog Park are experiencing minor flooding due to high water levels. A high stream flow advisory remains in effect for the Battle River, and residents are being urged to stay on designated pathways and avoid riverbanks. The town says it is monitoring conditions and could temporarily close affected areas if water levels continue to rise. In Sylvan Lake, visitors will notice changes to paid parking starting today. New rates approved by council include a reduced daily fee of $40 in Zone 2000 and the addition of hourly parking at $10 an hour. The town says the adjustments were made after hearing concerns and suggestions from the community and local businesses. Meanwhile, more than 50 men packed the Lacombe Memorial Center last night to learn about bringing a men's shed program to the community. Organized by Lacombe FCSS and the Alberta Men's Shed Association, the meeting focused on reducing social isolation and creating opportunities for friendship, projects, and community involvement. More than 35 men signed up for future updates, with organizers hoping to hold a follow-up meeting in August. And a Central Alberta Humane Society is celebrating 50 years of serving animals and families across the region. The organization will mark the milestone with a free anniversary celebration this Saturday from 10 a.m. to 3 p.m., featuring a barbecue and commemorative cake cutting. Fund Development Coordinator Jennifer Erickson explains more.
3: There's so many things going on. We're going to do some shelter tours. We're having vendors, some inflatables and some games and all kinds of stuff. So we really want the event to be like family friendly.
2: The goal of the anniversary party is to highlight the society's legacy of helping animals. And happening in the community, the Red Deer Royals have a bottle drive from 6 to 9 p.m. in the southwest parking lot of St. Joseph High School in Red Deer. And tomorrow's the start of the 90th Pinoca Stampede, running until July 1st. In other headlines, Canada's finance minister is reminding the U.S. that Canada is their first customer as the Gordie Howe Bridge remains closed. Meanwhile, Country Thunder Alberta 2026 has been cancelled due to active construction and restrictive sound limits in Calgary, and Alberta has released its first cancer care strategy since 2013. News on the go, download the Central Alberta online app.
4: Taking a look at sports, it's the third game of the tournament for 12 teams in the FIFA World Cup today, including Canada facing Switzerland. No spoilers in case you're watching the game when you get home. Also, Bosnia and Herzegovina taking on Qatar. Morocco takes on Haiti. Scotland versus Brazil. South Africa against South Korea. And Czechia takes on Mexico. In Major League Baseball, after splitting the first two games of their three-game set against the Houston Astros, the Toronto Blue Jays will look for the series win in their third game of their 10-game home stretch. That stand will continue tomorrow as they begin a four-game set against the Texas Rangers tomorrow. In local baseball, a strong start to the road trip for the Sylvan Lake Gulls after a 10-run inning to end at last night's game against the Swift Current 57s for a 14-2 win. Another game against Swift Current tonight before they move on to Moose Jaw and Medicine Hat as the week goes on. And finally, in the CFL, week number four gets underway tomorrow as the Edmonton Elks visit Winnipeg. Toronto is in Saskatchewan on Friday. Saturday has Calgary in BC, and Ottawa is in Montreal on Sunday. That's a look at sports. Local sports at our website, centralalbertaonline.com, and the Central Alberta Online app. We'll check your weather forecast next.
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4: A few clouds overnight tonight with a low of 10, mainly sunny tomorrow and a high of 26. Increasing cloud during the day on Friday and then showers beginning that evening, a high of 23 for Friday. Showers and rain expected for Saturday and Sunday with highs of 18 and 17. Get your latest weather forecast by streaming the Windowmasters Red Deer online. online player at CentralAlbertaOnline.com and the Central Alberta Online app.
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That man never toured after the Beatles split up, so he played that song live only about a dozen times, mostly on TV shows. The only time he played it in concert was on August 30th, 1972, when he played two benefit shows at Madison Square Garden. It's Imagine from John Lennon. It is your Recline song for this afternoon. 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As we roll along, Luba on the way. 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

0: It's Luba and How Many Rivers to Cross. It's Sunny 94 and your ride home for Longhorn Industrial and Safety Supplies. Adam Hamilton with you on this beautiful Wednesday afternoon. Great to have you along. Let's take a look at your Mr. Mike's Steakhouse Casual in Sylvan Lake. Question of the day, your chance to win a $25 gift card from the fine folks over there. When you answer this question today, do you still have your tonsils? Here, just a second. I got to check.
1: I still have my tonsils.
0: Yeah, I still have my tonsils. Yeah, I certainly do. I think I've only ever known one person in my life that has had their tonsils removed. A friend of mine got hers taken out when she had tonsillitis when I was a kid in Manitoba. But how about you? Do you still have your tonsils? Let us know on our Lacombe Ford Talk and Text line at 403-782-4413 or on our Facebook page. You could be the winner of a $25 gift card for Mr. Mike's Steakhouse Casual in Sylvan Lake.
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0: Clouds overnight tonight with a low of 10, mainly sunny tomorrow and a high of 26. Increasing cloud during the day on Friday and then showers beginning that evening, a high of 23 for Friday. Showers and rain expected for Saturday and Sunday with highs of 18 and 17. Get your latest weather forecast by streaming the Windowmasters Red Deer online player at centralalbertaonline.com and the Central Alberta online app.
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Steve Winwood on the way. 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
1: A few clouds overnight tonight with a low of 10, mainly sunny tomorrow and a high of 26. Increasing cloud during the day on Friday and then showers beginning that evening, a high of 23 for Friday. Showers and rain expected for Saturday and Sunday with highs of 18 and 17. 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

0: 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Thanks for spending time with me again today. My name is Adam Hamilton. 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And stay tuned for After Dark with SNM Diesel. 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